Gorillaz, Tame Impala, Booty Brown, New Gold. It's 92.9 FM. We're just past 5. Hi, it's Brian here. Happy fresh hop season. It's that time of year. Lots of fresh hop stuff hopping up, popping up all over the place. Enjoy your fresh hops if that's your thing. Nice to know you. This is Incubus. It's 92.9.

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Hi, it's Brian hanging around with you. If you're getting out into traffic, please drive safe and please be nice to each other on the roadways. And thank you for listening to 92.9 while you get to wherever it is you're headed. New music from The Paradox. This is called Kinda Like That.

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It's Brian here checking out the 92.9 Outside Report. 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Get yours. Okay, showers likely for the evening into tonight. Clearing late night tonight with an overnight low in the mid-40s. Low 70s and sunny for Friday. Upper 70s and sunny for Saturday. Going to be in the low 80s by Sunday, and plenty of sunshine to close out the weekend. Now, getting outdoors this evening. Athletic Club of Bend, I think, I'm not sure if it's canceled due to weather, but the Cyclo Thrillacross action going on this afternoon over at the Athletic Club of Bend with the Horner Cycling Foundation. So you can check that out. Happens every Thursday through September. You can compete next week if you want to get signed up. 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

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Hey, it's Brian here making you aware. The Oregon Cancer Bike Out presenting Funner Fest. It's back once again Saturday, October 3rd at Winoga Snow Park. What a great time this is going to be. You get to ride an assortment of trails in small groups, including Funner, Tiddlywinks, Tyler's Traverse, a bunch of others. Cogwild, Bend Endurance Academy doing the shuttles for you. So you get shuttle service and you get all the trails. And you're helping out a couple of great causes, Creation for Cures and Tits Deep for Breast Cancer. You can get registered for this event and take part. Again, it's a couple weeks out, Saturday, October 3rd. 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

I'd love to go from Edge Hill on 92.9 FM. Live music lineup time. Hi, it's Brian here. You want to go see a show tonight? You've got options. Volcanic Theater Pub has Bobby Bear Jr. of Guided by Voices. Hoist the King playing at that show as well. Doc Ryan and the Rowdy Boys at the Commonwealth Pub. Show at the Domino Room tonight with Vieux Farka Touré. I probably said that wrong, but gave it my best. Sakayana is at Rivers Place. We've got an open mic at Frankie's and Sisters. Let's see. Charlie Prayers is at Mountain Burger. Draven is playing his saxophone at The Lot. Ukulele with Taya at the winery at Manzanita in Bend. Silver Moon Brewing's got Whipsaw and Friends. So there you go. Your live music lineup for tonight. And Dexter and the Moon Rocks on 92.9 FM. Ooh.

Alice in Chains with Man in the Box and 92.9. Tomorrow, Gustav, Chris, and I, we will all have Black Label Society concert tickets up for grabs. You know, they're coming to town, right? Black Label Society is Zach Wilde, longtime Ozzy guitarist. Of course, his other band, Zach Sabbath. They're going to be there too. Dark Chapel opening the show Friday, October 2nd. Win your tickets from us throughout the day tomorrow here on 92.9 FM. 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

And the boys in the better land, Fontaines, D.C. and 92.9 FM. Hi, it's Brian here. Okay, so we got showers this evening. Clearing late night with an overnight low in the mid-40s. How about low 70s and sunny skies for Friday? That sounds like a good way to get into the weekend. And a nice weekend at that. Sunny and upper 70s for Saturday. Sunday looks like sunshine and low 80s. Much of the same for Monday as well. Foo Fighters' latest is called Window, and this is it on 92.9.

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Hi, it's Brian along with you. Thank you for hanging out with me. I appreciate you. I'm back on the radio with you tomorrow afternoon around 3 o'clock. Take care of yourselves tonight. Enjoy. And until tomorrow, au revoir. 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

0: Man, that is such a good song. That's Wreckage from Pearl Jam to conclude Tom's Lunch Block on 92.9 FM. We also heard Northern Lights from Death Cab for Cutie. Thank you so much to the Cottonwood Cafe and Sisters for coming aboard as one of our Lunch Block sponsors. The Cottonwood Cafe is serving up breakfast and lunch with a side of warmth and a friendly face. My name is Chris. Your chance right now to win a pair of tickets to go see Black Label Society. You know, that's Zach Wilde's band. Zach Sabbath and Dark Chapel also on that bill. It's happening at Hayden Homes Amphitheater on Friday, October 2nd. And if you want a pair of tickets to that show, call me up right now. Caller number 7 will get them. 617-9270. 617-9270. And please, if you've won some concert tickets from us in the last couple of months, we hope that you will let somebody else have an opportunity. Thank you so much. Micah's Lunch Block starts with Nine Inch Nails next on 92.9.
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0: 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Well, then you're going to see Black Label Society with Zach Sabbath and Dark Chapel.
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Leave a light on for Micah's Lunch Block on 92.9 FM. We also heard Capital G from Nine Inch Nails. Dilly Dally Coffee Company is hosting Cars and Coffee this coming Sunday from 8 to 10 a.m. It's the first and third Sunday always. Cars and Coffee at Dilly Dally Coffee Company on Bend's southwest side. They're right off MK. And that's our outside report brought to you by Tokyo Starfish. We have three locations in Bend. They're on South Highway 97, Southeast 3rd Street, and on Arizona Avenue right next to the Podski. Tokyo Starfish, get yours. Thank you, Micah. Your Lunch Block goes on with Tame Impala, Loser, 92.9.

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Beaches in Tennessee, KT Elephant on 92.9 FM. Wilco, the Violin Femmes, and Queens of the Stone Age rounded out our final lunch block for AJ. Thank you so very much. Beck dropped his new album, Ride Lonesome, today. But we're going to go back to pretty much when it started with Loser. It is Beck on Anarchy Friday, 92.9.

That's for all you rude boys and rude girls on this Anarchy Friday, 92.9 FM, the English Beat. 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Temper City did self-aware. We're in for a gorgeous weekend. I mean, the weather couldn't be nicer for the 6th annual Oregon Whiskey Festival. 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

Well, yes, it is an Anarchy Friday on 92.9 FM. That is Fu Manchu, Evil Eye. I know, right? How great is it to hear Fu Manchu on the radio? Hi, it's Chris. Let me tell you, I was just outside and I did not want to come back inside. It is incredible out there. It is perfect. 73 degrees, sunshine, no breeze, no smoke, nothing. It's perfect. Upper 70s tomorrow, 80 Sunday, 80 Monday, 80 Tuesday. Ugh, we live for that, right? You can see that at backyardben.com. 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Dilly Dally Coffee has cars and coffee this coming Sunday starting at 8 a.m. And you can find Dilly Dally tucked away off MK on Ben's southwest side. Courtney Barnett released a new great album called Creature of Habit this year. This song on it, One Thing at a Time on 92.9.

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We're about a month away from Fontaines D.C. releasing their new album, Dopamine Chamber. That song on it, Marianne on Anarchy Friday, 92.9 FM. My name is Chris. Good afternoon. Live music lineup time. Tonight at McMenamin's Old St. Francis School, it's Sean McClain and the Vibe Tenders. At M&J, you can catch Sucker Punch with Street Teeth and Burn the Wolf. And Silver Moon is hosting American Aquarium. Faith, Hope, and Charity Vineyards in Terrebonne has Cover City Band. And this evening at Hayden Holmes Amphitheater, it's Riley Green. Also, Langdon Bradley at Silver Moon and Maxwell Friedman Group, now known as MFG, playing at Silver Moon. 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Volcanic Theater Pub has Heaven Zest. They're holding their album release party with Emily Turner and Skip Wicked. And the Commonwealth Pub has the Has-Beens and Sakayana. And that's our Friday night in Central Oregon. REM, Losing My Religion on 92.9.

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Hozier with Too Sweet on Anarchy Friday, 92.9 FM. My name is Chris. Later on this afternoon, Brian will have another pair of tickets for you to win to go see Black Label Society with Zach Sabbath and Dark Chapel. We're all going to be rocking to that in a couple weeks at Hayden Homes Amphitheater. That show is happening on Friday night, October 2nd. Brian's up at 3 o'clock. He'll tell you exactly when he's going to give away those tickets for Black Label Society with Zach Sabbath and Dark Chapel. Music now from the Shins. It's Australia. 92.9 Anarchy Friday.

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Elvis Costello did Every Day I Write the Book. It's really sweet to hear that one. Thanks for an incredible Anarchy Friday. I really appreciate you listening. My name is Chris. I can't wait to get out there in this beautiful Friday afternoon. Brian's up in a little bit. Those Zach Wilde tickets for you to win. This is Social D tonight on 92.9. I'll see you.

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Hey, it's up from the bottom from Linkin Park on 92.9 FM. Hey, what's up? It's Brian here. Lovely Friday afternoon, right? Blue skies, sunshine, a few clouds, but a decent looking weekend ahead of us. Do stick around this afternoon. I'm going to send you to see Black Label Society and Zach Sabbath. That show is happening Friday, October 2nd at Hayden Holmes Amphitheater. Two tickets are yours. Win them for me soon, not right now. But coming up, I'll tell you when to call. Nirvana right now on 92.9.

It's Karen O and Trent Reznor doing Immigrant Song on 92.9 FM. All right, Brian here. Let's get you into a concert on Friday, October 2nd, Black Label Society. Zach Wild, longtime Aussie guitarist. Couple of different bands. He's got his Black Label Society and Zach Sabbath, his tribute to Black Sabbath. So Dark Chapel's going to be there too. Loud, heavy show for you Friday, October 2nd. Two tickets are yours if you're caller number 7 right now. 617-9270. Good luck from 92.9 FM. 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

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Hi, it's Brian here. Good looking weekend ahead of us tonight. We're going to see an overnight low dip down to the low to mid 40s. Tomorrow, looking at lots of sunshine, maybe a random cloud here or there. Mid 70s on the way. By Sunday, we're going to be in the upper 70s to low 80s and plenty of sunshine to carry over into Monday with those low 80s for high temperatures as well. Continuing. So enjoy the weekend. It's 92.9. 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
10: Hi, it's Chris and here's the 92.9 Music News. Talking Heads will reunite at the end of the month to launch a new channel on Sirius XM, which will play their back catalog and feature a special conversation between the members. And the Nationals' Matt Berninger has released his new EP, Type It Up, which includes covers of New Order's Blue Monday and the Velvet Underground's Who Loves the Sun, which features Roseanne Cash. Finally, Duncan Sheik, the Tony and Grammy Award-winning artist and composer, has died at the age of 56 after cardiac arrest. My name is Chris. That's the 92.9 Music News, and it's brought to you by McMenamin's Old St. Francis School. They've got their 9-to-5 Dolly Parton celebration coming up on Friday, with a portion of proceeds going to Dolly's Imagination Library.
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Hi, Brian here. The Oregon Cancer Bike Out Funner Fest is coming up on Saturday, October 3rd out at Winoga. You gonna go do this? You get to ride an assortment of trails in small groups with shuttle service provided by Cogwild and Bend Endurance Academy, helping out a couple of great beneficiaries, Creation for Cures and Tits Deep for Breast Cancer. 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Oregon Cancer Bike Out Funner Fest, October 3rd. Turnstile, look out for me on 92.9.

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New from Interpol, that's called See Out Loud on 92.9 FM. Hi, it's Brian here. Let's get into the live music lineup. Live music happenings around. This is by no way complete and full. I'm sure I'm going to miss something. So here we go. What I do know of is M&J Tavern tonight. Sucker Punch with Street Teeth and Burn the Wolf. Also, the Has-Beens and Sakayana are at Volcanic Theater Pub tonight. Or check that. That's at the Commonwealth Pub for the Has-Beens and Sakayana. Around the corner at Volcanic Theater Pub, we've got the Heaven Zest album release party with Emily Turner of Free Creatures and Skip Wicked of Indubious. Tony Lompa is playing at Frankie's and Sisters. We've got American Aquarium at Silver Moon Brewing. Country artist Riley Green at the amphitheater for you this evening. And that's your live music lineup on 92.9. 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

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Hey, it's Brian here as we get into the weekend. Don't forget Sunday, Bleachers with the Linda Lindas at Hayden Homes Amphitheater. Yeah, we got a good show coming up on Sunday for you. 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
1: 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Hey, what's good? This is Russell Winfield.
2: 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When it's time to re-up, I head to Tokyo Starfish.
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Hi, it's Brian here. Happy weekend to you and yours. Good looking weekend ahead of us tonight. Going to see mostly clear skies dipping down to the mid 40s. Tomorrow, expect sunshine, mid 70s. Much of the same for Sunday. A little bit warmer, actually. We'll be in the upper 70s to low 80s. Monday is going to look a lot like that, too. So some good looking summertime type weather hanging around through the weekend. I hope you have a chance to get out and enjoy. This is Weezer with Wednesday. We might as well be strangers on 92.9 FM.

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It's Green Day, never gonna RIP on 92.9 FM. It's Brian here, gonna drink some whiskey this weekend. 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